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0: Aotearoa to Wyatt Matariki, my beautiful Wyatt. They're coming away to open the show here on the Whānau. So coming to you live from Tūranga FM here in Tairā Whiti, Gisborne. A huge welcome to each and every one of you, to our irirangi stations that are tuned in tonight. And mihi atu ni kia koutou ngā irirangi e tūhono manai tēnei pō. Nā reira, kei te mihiro ato kia koutou katoa. 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And a big welcome. Here are the phone numbers, whānau, and give us a call. Love to hear from you tonight. If you have a first-time caller, kei te pai, give us a call at the station. 0800-368-872 or 06-868-5958. 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We'll go to our first caller, see what we've got here. Hello, Bruce.
1: Hi, Lizzie. Can I make a shout out to my sister Moana? 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I talked to today. Have a good day at church today. I listen to you every Sunday. You'll call me, Papa Lizzie. Have a good day. Ka kite, Lindsay.
0: Ka kite, Bruce. Ka kite. One spare line, whānau, on the free calling number 0800-368-872. 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
1: That's right, Whānau. Great to be with you all tonight. A big welcome to all our listeners, all those who are watching live on Facebook tonight, to our global audience. A huge welcome to you all, and a big, big mihi to you all out there. I want to thank our wonderful committee for a great country music today with the Gisborne Country Music Club. Well done to our new executive, to our new committee. All the best for the year 2026. Kia ora. Right, whānau, I've got a very, very special dedication now, and it's going up to Joy Johansson. Joy, our prayers and blessings go to you tonight, my darling. Take care and God bless. May the Heavenly Father lay His healing hands upon you tonight, Joy. And there's blessings from all your whānau, especially your sister and brother-in-law from New Plymouth. We're going to dedicate the song to you, Joy, tonight. And it's from all your whānau. You get well and God bless.

Jim Reeves and I Love You Because, a very special dedication went out to Joy Johansson. Get well, Joy, and God bless. Blessings from us all. Our next dedication goes out to Fire Jan and Shazzy there in Brisbane, Australia. And once again, welcome to our global audience coming through Facebook tonight and our local audience as well. Huge welcome to you all. Here's Elaine Shardockery, and she's not crying anymore.

0: The voice of the late Shah Dockery. She's not crying anymore. Coming away here on the Whānau Show on Te Reo Irirangi or Tūranga Nui Akiwa, Tūranga FM. We're off to Tauranga. Let's say hi to Stanley. Come on, Stan.
1: Yeah, kia ora, Lindsay and Henny. Can I have Prince Tui Teka? There are more questions than answers to go out to my whānau.
0: Okay,
1: thank
0: Stan.
1: You, Lindsay.
0: Take care, brother.
1: Thank you, Lindsay. Many thanks. Bye-bye.
0: Bye-bye, Stan.

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1: That's right, Farno, and we've got one spare line, 0800 368 872. That's free, Farno. Yeah, free calling North Cape to the Bluff. So get on the phone, give us a call. Perhaps you want to dedicate a white out to your Farno, maybe living overseas. We've got a global audience on Facebook watching tonight. So a huge welcome to you all. The Farno Show has adopted an uncle in Hamilton. It is Uncle Wally. And, of course, this special song goes out to unite Uncle Wally there in Hamilton. Hope all is well with you. It's Don Williams and Uncle Wally, you're my best friend.

awesome sound of Don Williams and You're My Best Friend went out to Uncle Wally and the rest home there in Hamilton. Huge welcome to everyone out there, wherever you are.

tonight. Huge welcome to you all. I hope you're all safe and sound. Those who may be on the roads at the moment, kia tupatu, drive safely, each and every one of you. And to you, Jacqueline and Antoinette, and hope you all got home safely to Whakatani tonight. Amihi kia koutou katoa. Right, I've got a dedication now going out to Mata Strickland. Kia ora ana, Mata. I know you're listening out there, and of course he wants to dedicate the song in memory of his darling, the late Mahia Strickland. Ka tarana pipi tō aroha. Come your way here on the Whānau Show. One spare line, Whānau, get on the phone. 0800 368 872. Give us a call, Whānau.

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A big mihi to you all. That's right, whānau. Big mihi to all our listeners out there, wherever you are tonight. Greetings and a huge welcome to the whānau Show. Our next dedication goes out to Julie White and their whānau who are watching the show there in Perth in Western Australia. And, of course, yeah, they would like to dedicate the song out in memory of her brother. So here we are, Julie. It's Prince Tuiteka and For the Life of Me. May your brother rest in peace. Here we are, Julie.

awesome sounds of the late Prince Tuitika. For the life of me, went out to you, Julie White, and your whānau there, watching the show in Perth, Western Australia, in memory of your brother, Mike. May he rest in peace. Here's a dedication again. We call our sister Anne, and they are watching the show in Scotland. Nice to hear from you, sister Anne, and to all your whānau there in Scotland. I know this is one of your favourites. You keep well and God bless. Then it's August. Play me the waltz of the angels. You're on the Whānau Show with Linz. Kia ora.

Awesome sound of Dennis August. Play me the waltz of the angels. Went out to our sister Anne and Ifano there in Scotland. A dedication now going out to our sister Mary Ann. Nice to have a day with you at the Country Music Today. Says, take care and God bless from Henny as well. Marilyn Kingy and Sweet Memories. You are sister.

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1: That's right, Farno. So great to be with you all tonight, wherever you are. And welcome to all our listeners on our iwi stations around Aotearoa. Ngā mihi nui kia koutou, ngā irirangi e tūhonono mai nei tēnei pō. A big welcome to all our iwi stations, and also going to www.irirangi.net. And of course, a big welcome to all our listeners watching live on Facebook and our global audience as well. A huge welcome to you all. I'm going to dedicate the next song out to Marina Henare from Melbourne, Australia. And hello to you, Uncle Bo Fitz. And sorry to hear about Auntie Verby. May she rest in peace, Uncle. And here's String of Pearls and Sentimental Journey.

to Marina Hinari and the whānau there in Melbourne, Australia, to Uncle Bo Carr. Bo Fitz, when are you coming home to entertain? But Uncle, yeah, waiting for you to come home and entertain to us here in Aotearoa. Well, we're going to head over to the Wairarapa now and say hi to Nanny Lewa and all the whānau watching the show there in the Wairarapa. Here's your wife to there. Please don't go on the whānau show. Here we are, Nan.

0: made it.
1: Awesome sound. Don't Let Go. Here's Form Breezy on the Whānau Show. And of course, that went out to you, Nen Lewa, and all your whānau. Don't forget, if you want to call for a request, 0800 368 872. And if you're living overseas, you want to call us, 06 868 5958. Margaret Puttawini, here we are. Margaret, I've got your favorite song coming your way. Here is Beautiful Wiser. It's Richard Parker and Baby Y. Hope that internet's going all right, Margaret.

Baby Y, Richard Parker, here on the Whānau Show. I'm going to play the next song out to you, Kim Colquhoun. Kim would like the Ngāti Mokopuna song. She's just unveiled her nephew, who was 13 years old when he felt this life wasn't for him. Hey, lots of love from us all, Kim, and thoughts and prayers go out to you and your whānau. May your mokopuna rest in heavenly peace. Kia ora.

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1: That's right, Whānau, and it's just after 8 o'clock, and we've got the majority of our iwi stations linked in now to The Whānau Show. Ngā mihi nui kia koutou ngā irirangi I tēnei wā e tūhono mai nei tēnei teihana, te reo irirangi o Tūranga Nui a Kiwa. 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Give us a call. Love to hear from you. Right, I've got a few people wanting the next song, a very popular song on the Whānau Show. The song is called Mama by Wendy and Bajul from Hawke's Bay. And this is going out to the three sisters, Sister Anne in Scotland, Sister Celia in Levin, and the Sister Benin down in Wanaka. Also going out to you, Sheila, going out to Margaret, going out. Listen to the words of this beautiful song. The way it's called Mama, here on the Whānau Show.

Beautiful song. That was Wendy and Bejewel from the Hawke's Bay and Mama here on The Whānau Show. Our next dedication goes out to Sharon Preston up there in Auckland. Kia ora, Sharon. And, of course, Sharon would like a song that my cousin Patsy Pauwhare and I recorded way back in 1999. Golly me, so long ago now. 27 years ago. And the song is called What Happened to True Love. Enjoy, whānau.

there. That was my cousin Patsy Porfotti and I with a song, What Happened to True Love. I've got a dedication now going into Auntie Valmai and Uncle Gordon Wright, and they're all watching the show there in Perth, Western Australia. And they said that, of course, their sister was an avid follower of their late sister was an avid follower of the Whānau show, the late Cheryl Wright. So they were organising her unveiling for February next year. So to the Wright Whānau, to Auntie Valmai and Uncle Gordon and the Wright Whānau, we'll dedicate this special song in memory of your sister, Cheryl. May she rest in heavenly peace.

awesome sound of Sir John Rawls and Cheryl Marnery. Went out to Auntie Palma and Uncle Gordon and the right whānau, all tuned in over there in Perth, Western Australia. I've just got a message here from my bro Dino, and of course Dino is watching with his crew in Toronto in Canada. Hey, you brother, hope all is well over there. And of course Dino and I were born in a place called Opanaki in Taranaki way, way back then. But he's been over in Toronto for 37 years. And he does a true Māori channel there, bringing Māoris together from America and surrounding areas into Toronto. You're doing a fantastic job there, brother. Keep it up, eh? And it's nice to hear from you tonight. And all he's getting a bit homesick, so here, can you play me the late Eddie Lowe and Songs of Home? God bless you all over there in Toronto, in Canada. One spare line, whānau, 0800-368-872. Give us a call, whānau. Love to hear from you. Kia ora.

0: Awesome sounds of the late Eddie Lowe and Songs of Home. And of course, they went out to my bro Dino and the crew who are watching the show there in Toronto in Canada. Blessings to you, bro. Keep up the good mahi there. And of course, Dino runs the Cheer Māori channel there, bringing all our people together. Isn't that awesome? Love to go to Canada one day. Yeah. Anyway, I'm going to go to the lines and say hi to someone special because I saw her today right at Country Music. Hello, Jacqueline.
1: Good evening.
0: How are you?
1: Yes, I'm good, thank you.
0: And you got home safely from Country Music?
1: Yes, we did. We arrived home safely.
0: Did you enjoy the day at the Country Music?
1: Absolutely wonderful. Yes, we did. It was a good day.
0: It was an honour and pleasure, and of course your sister sang really well, and she helped the band as well.
1: Yes, she did. Did a good job. Yes, absolutely wonderful, Lindsay. We had a wonderful day.
0: That's great. Yes. It's awesome. Do you want to say hello to anyone out there tonight?
1: Oh, just to all my whānau, to my daughter Naroma and to Sister Glenys and to Antoinette.
0: Of course, whānau, Jacqueline's sister Glenys Wana was our guest artist today at the Gisborne Country Music Awards. And she also was our band member as well.
1: Yes, yes. And I'd like to say love to her now.
0: Oh, that's good. Okay, then. Yes. Love back. She's sending her love back to you as well, darling. I'm going to play one of your sister's songs she sung today. I'll play Linda's doing a song for you. Okay?
1: Oh, thank you.
0: Okay, then. Take care. Bye, Jacqueline.
1: Okay.
0: Bye-bye. And one spare line, free calling number 0800-368-872. And of course, this is Glenys Wana, our special guest artist today at the Gisborne Country Music Awards. Enjoy, whānau. Take it away, Glenys.

the awesome sound of our guest artist today in the Gisborne Country Music Awards, Glenna Swanna, and Lord I Pray. And you know, Whānau, I've got to say this, that there are so many out there that have got beautiful voices, but they just put their music into the cupboard and it gets lost. And this is why the Whānau show is here. So the people, not only in New Zealand, but global, can hear the talent we have right here in Aotearoa. So anyone else out there who think they've got talent, let me know. Send the music to me and we'll let the people know that we have got talent here in Aotearoa. And I hope you enjoyed that, Jacqueline. And Whānau, I just want to share one more song with you all. This is Jacqueline's daughter, Ngā Roma, and it's called Take Me With You. Here we are. Here we are, Jacqueline. And it's for Hine. Kia ora.

Carl Wignall and Let It Go here on the Pano Show. 0800 368 872. It's not too late. Get on the phone. Give us a call. Love to hear from you. Here we are, our brother Chaz. Golly, you sang well today, bro. Well done. Yeah. And we'll dedicate our to you, Mo, as well. Great singing back. Great backing there to you as well, Mo. Mr. Raymond Solomon. Tonight, Chaz is going to dance the night away. Take it away, bro.

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1: Kia ora whānau, I hope you're all enjoying the show tonight. We're heading over to Tauranga, say hi to Roo. Come on, Roo.
2: Hello there, Lindsay. I just have my song for everyone's listening, thanks.
1: How are you, brother?
2: I had a damn cold and I still got it since summer.
1: You won't get it in the winter, so you won't get away with it in the winter time, so you look after yourself, eh?
2: Oh, terrible. Okay,
1: Roo, here's your wife. Okay. Yeah.

awesome sounds of Jay, the band from New Plymouth, and Blue Darling went out to Roo and his whānau, Selena Bartlett. Here we are, Selena. It's your late brother, the late Charlie Coleshaw, and it's the White Rose of Athens. Here we are, Selena Bartlett.

awesome sound of the late Charlie Colshaw and the White Rose of Athens. Got a dedication here from Raven down there in Purirua, and she like Henny Rickard to sing Unchained Melody. And Henny sends her love to you as well, Ray. And she reckons she's hungry. Here we are. Here's Henny Rickard, and the beautiful song is called Unchained Melody. Enjoy, fine. Kia ora.

the beautiful wife that I went out to dear friend down there in Purira, Raylan Ewan, Henry Rickard, and Unchained Melody. What a beautiful night. What a beautiful time having with each and every one of you out there. Once again to our iwi station out there, Ngā Mihi Nui Kia Koutou Katoa. Here's a dedication going out to Barry and Carmen down there in Purirua. Hey, blessings to you both, Barry and Carmen. Love from Hine and I and everyone else out there. And I'm going to dedicate it out there to everyone out there who are in hospital, who are Māui, who are sick. I'll dedicate this out to our special friend, Joy Johansson, as well. And to everyone out there who's suffering physically, mentally, and financially, I just hope the song helps each and every one of you out there. Let us all climb that mountain together.

Awesome sound of Dennis August and Lord, You Gave Me a Mountain. What a beautiful waiata. And that went out to everyone out there, those who are watching the show tonight. I know that mountain's hard to climb, but if we do it together, as a family, as a whānau, we will achieve our awards. Ngā mihi nui kia koutou katoa. A dedication now going out to Sister Oranoa Solomon over there in the Hawke's Bay. Love from Hine, Oranoa. Hope all is well with you and your whānau. Also going out to Auntie Deneen down there in Wanaka in the deep south. Here's Wendy Amber Jewel, another beautiful song, whānau. It's called Amy's Eyes. Enjoy, whānau.

What a beautiful song there. Wendy and Bajul and Amy's Eyes here on Whānau Show, coming live here on Tūranga FM. I've got a dedication going to William and Miriana. Here's your favourite song, Willie James, the late Willie James, and Māku.

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Te marie, morena, kia koutou katoa. And welcome back to another Taipari Taitumu. Request time for a new week, e ho mā, on this Monday morning, Monday the 18th of May of Haratua. How you all feeling? Kei te pē hea koutou. I do hope you all had a good weekend. Boy. Tino harikoa hau. I was very happy to watch the Warriors game yesterday, last night. Tino pai, tino patu rātou ngā Broncos. It was a very good weekend. Well, no, I'd like to send a big mihi out to each and every one of you who have joined me this morning on Taipari. Taitumu request time me te whānau. Ngā mihi nui, kia koutou. After this next waiata, I will give out our request line phone numbers.

Norita, if you would like to ring from your home phone, from your landline phone, the phone number is 0800 824 727. 0800 824 727. If you live in Tauranga Moana, then 578-2982. 578-2982. And if you'd like to ring using your mobile phone, why am I? Please ring in on 07578-2982. 07578-2982. E homa. Nō reira, please ring in. Why am I? Why am I? I would love to play your waiata. And also send it out to whomever you'd like to send it out to. Pēnei, iēnei. Just like these next two coming up, as usual, to get our show started this morning on this Monday morning, e homa. Both of these waiata from me, going out to each and every one of you who have joined me this morning. Ata marie, morena.

There's two Waiata there, going out to each and every one of you who have joined me this morning on Taipari Taitimu. A te mari e morena. A te mari e morena, Joy and Patrick. And Joy and Patrick would like to send these first two Waiata out to everyone who's tuned in, listening in this morning. On this Monday morning, Tuatahi by Roy Orbison, Pretty Paper. Tuarua, Charlie Pride, Kissin' Angel, good morning, Atamarie.

And that's who I are there. We're for Joy and Patrick and going out to everyone who's listening in this morning. Kapai I nāianei, Morena Roger. And Roger also would like to send these two waiata out to everyone who's listening in this morning. Kapai waiata tuatahi by Dean Wairatini, The Bridge, Te Piriti Tuarua by Led Zeppelin, Stairway to Heaven. Nō reira, whakarongo mai.

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1: Stairway to Heaven and The Bridge. Those who wire the whiffle, Roger. Hope you enjoyed your wire there, hua. Inaya nei, morena Leon, down in Ōtautahi, Leon. And Leon also would like to send these two wire out to everyone who's listening in. By wire to Tuatahi, by Tex Pistol and Ricky Morris, nobody else. And your Waiata Tuarua. Little Sister. Motaku he? Little Sister. By Raikuda. Nō reira. Pakarongo mai rā.

That is two waiata there, were for Leon down there in Ōtautahi. For Leon and going out to everyone listening in. Hope you enjoyed your waiata e hoa. Inai nei, morena Whaelina. Morena Whaelina. The two waiata Whaelina has requested this morning. Tuatahi by Dennis Marsh. Māku. Tuarua by Howard Morrison, How Great Thou Art.

Ringa iwi, mata kakapono, mata tumanako, me te aroha. Oe nei taonga, te mea nui, o te aroha. Ladies and gentlemen, the three most important things in life, faith, hope, and love. It is with my love that I thank you all for sharing this night with me.

Those two Waiata there, Wherefore Fire, Lena. I hope you enjoyed your Waiata Fire. Ka pai. Inai nei mōrena Mr. Ika, aka Reg, down there in Waitara. So therefore, Reg would like to send these two Waiata out to all his whānau in Waitara and also going out to his brother, Michael. Tuatahi by John Rolls, Cheryl Moana Marie. Tuarua by the Doobie Brothers, listen to the music.

Birthdays to Waiata there. We're for Reg and Mistika down there in Waitara. Hope you enjoyed your Waiata e hoa. Ka pai e nāne, mōrena mata. Mata would like to send these two Waiata out to Clark, Cora, Stanley, and also to her whānau all over the motu and in Australia. Tuatahi rā, Bunny Walters, the nearest thing to heaven. Tuarua by Lucy Clark, Hiding Away.

Thanks to Waiata with Paul Mata. Hope you enjoyed your Waiata e hoa. Ka pai, time right now here at Taipari Taitumu is 2 minutes after 5 a.m. Nō reira, those phone numbers just one more time. If you would like to ring from your home phone, your landline, 0800 824 727. If you live in Tauranga, 578 2982. And from a mobile phone, 07578 2982. Nō reira, these next two waiata. From me, going out to each and every one of you who have tuned in to Taipari Taitumu this morning at the Marie. Morena.

Hope you all enjoyed those two waiata from me. Ka pai. Ka pai. You know, and I'd like to pay a second dedication for Roger. So again, Roger would like to send these two waiata out to everyone who's listening in, everyone tuned in this morning. Two waiata here by Elvis Presley. Lead me, guide me, O Lord. And then peace in the valley.

Those two Elvis Waiata there were second dedication for Roger. Hope you enjoyed your Waiata wa. Ka pai I nai nei. The time is 15 minutes after 5 a.m. And I would like to pay a dedication to Waiata for Aroha Nui. And going out to all your mokopuna, starting off with Texas and Te Ore Wai. But also can't forget your other mokos. Tāpiao, Nōpera, Wairua and Little Aroha Nui. And also Te Rauhina, Kimo, Mahina, Kapa, Keriama and Tanga. A pai ko ngā Waiata, Tuatahi by Nat King Cole on a bicycle built for two. Tuarua by Danny Kay, ko Inchworm. Whakarongo mai.

How beautiful. And those two waiata were for Aroha Nui and going out to all her beautiful mokopuna. Hope you enjoyed your waiata e hoa. Ka pai. Inaane, I'd like to play a second dedication for Joy and Patrick. So therefore, these two waiata going out to everyone who's listening in, who's tuned in this morning. Tuatahi by Boyzone, no matter what. And Tuarua by Billy Joe Royal called Boardwalk Angel. Nō reira, whakarongo mai.

2-1. So there were second dedication for Joy and her son Patrick. And going out to everyone who's tuned in this morning, everyone listening in. Hope you enjoyed your way out there. E hoa mai. Time is just coming up to 5:30. 5:30. Nō reira. 30 minutes to go. Anei, e tahi waiata.

Kia ora, kia ora, kia ora, and that is me for another morning on this Monday morning, Monday the 18th of May. I hope you enjoyed the show as much as I enjoyed being with you this morning. Tēnō pai. I hope you all have a lovely day at mahi or whatever you may get up to today. I look forward to catching up with each and every one of you for tomorrow morning's show. 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Until then, be good, be kind. 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

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You know, when we go into a new year, there's a lot of things to consider, right? A lot of amazing things to reflect on. 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And then also, i runga i tērā āhuatanga, you know, sit with it, have a bit of a think, and then come up with resolutions. Just like every other new year, and the thought of refreshing or revitalizing or putting plans together. Kia ngā whainga o te tau, kia eke. 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
1: 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Te marama Puoro o Aotearoa, where we celebrate our own New Zealand music and some of the great artists. And up after 8 o'clock, we're going to catch up with Catch a Fire. They've been releasing some new tracks. They've got a new track out right now. And it's the iwi. You're going to love it. 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

0: 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Two things to talk about. Up after 8, we're going to catch up with Catch a Fire. Ara is joining us on Te a te a. 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Lose your power. 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

0: 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Surely we're going to catch up with Catch a Fire, who have released a new track called You Lose Your Power. E haere ake nei, i runga i tō reo irirangi Māori, i tēnei ata, kia utoni mai.
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1: 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Te Tari Whakatau has received a draft deed of mandate from the Ngāti Whakahimo Claims Trust, who seek to represent Ngāti Whakahimo in negotiations for the final settlement of all their historical treaty claims. To see the draft deed of mandate and provide submissions or feedback, please visit consultations.justice.govt.nz and search Whakahimo or email submissions at tearawhiti.govt.nz before 11pm on the 14th of June.
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1: O tēnā koe, e ka, nau mai ki, te, ki tēnei o a tātou hōtaka. Welcome, ana, catch a fire, catch a fire. Firstly, brother, congratulations on the release of the new Waiata. Lose your power. One thing that is undeniable is the catch a fire sound, you know, Wairua tōna, that we all resonate with, right? It's a music that, for me, is kind of like what I call, you know, backyard home music that hits the soul and you can just relate to it straight away. Massive mahi with the new track. How has the response been so far?
2: Yeah, it's been great. The whole concept of re-releasing all those songs from Revival and partnering up with different icons and different mates and networks around the world has been awesome. So yeah, obviously the whole body of work's going to come out in November, but it's been awesome to release this one with Big Mountain because, you know, we've been fans and friends with them for a while now.
1: Oh, right. You know, I can hear that part of reggae music that differentiates us, I guess, from the rest of the world. You know, all those kind of messages. Talk about the title, lose your power. A strong title there. Where has this title come from? And what does it mean?
2: It's probably a play on the word. So the song was originally written by Jamie Ferguson. He was the saxophone player, and now in Sun and Water. So if you know Sun and Water, he's now in that group with his son. But yeah, it was written by Jamie way back in Zara, bro. So it's, I think it's more of a double meaning there, because if you listen to the lyrics, it's about him literally losing his power at his home. You know, the bills stack up. You know, it's... Oh. it's

0: That financial stress and that financial pressure that we're all under, probably more relevant now than at any other time. But then obviously has that other meaning in regards to, you know, having responsibilities and not wanting to lose those our abilities to make change. So yeah, it's got a couple of meanings, that song. But yeah, breaking down the lyrics, it's a clever song written by Jamie, and yeah, stoked that it has lasted all this time, bro.
1: Yeah, and like you said, it's timely that it's come out at this point. But also, you kind of I didn't link those dots that it's actually to do with like the power and the crisis of oil, kind of those things all kind of running out of power at your funny kind of thing.
0: Yep.
1: Yeah,
0: it mentions like you can get off June, meaning like they might let you off for a little time, because I done it yesterday. You can get off July, because you know like and then that's basically just saying how bills can stack up and you know you can defer stuff until you try and get back on your feet. So that's a poetic way that Jamie referenced that man, things pile up and stack up and you kind of defer things as best as you can to try and get through whatever, you know, whatever problems that people are having. So yeah.
1: Aye. And a great message there. You know, when you think about back when Jamie was his days. And I listen to the new music that's coming out. Is there anything you feel like that, you know, with the change of music and the way music is now here and what we're listening to, what we're enjoying as New Zealand Aotearoa whānui, nei, I think that there's a lot has changed, but has the influence in the way we listen to music online or the style of music, has that made anything, shifted the way you fellas composers catch a fire? Have you seen any shifts?
0: Well, if one thing's constant in the music industry and probably in the creatives industry, whānui, is that nothing stays the same. So in the way we consume music, in the way that we hear new music and become fans of new artists, you know, back in the ra, you know, radio, Juice TV, C4, these kind of things in the early 2000s were such a huge way of doing that. And now with social media, people talking, you know, sharing TikTok clips and stuff like that, is so how we access new music has changed, how we consume new music has changed from when we first released Revival. And then as creatives, like in terms of the way in which you can make music now, I mean, AI is, you know, one of the biggest changes that's happened worldwide at the moment, and it's having a massive impact on music and how we consume and create. And we're still honestly trying to navigate that space. It's very new and exciting and scary. For some people it's scary because it's a change, and you know, some people aren't comfortable with change, and for others
1: I think it's just the change that they haven't quite those who are scared of it haven't dipped into it or haven't properly looked into it, because there are some benefits, right?
0: Oh, I believe so. I mean, like, to me, it's really kind of no difference to when Napster, for those who are old enough to remember Napster, you know, and there was this big uproar about how, oh, we can't do this. And then, you know, we navigated that change, and that change became our new norm. And now this is the norm that we've kind of been in for a while now. And then streaming came along. You know, we went from buying songs, whether it be on iTunes Store or whether it be at your local, you know, CD shop or record shop, to streaming. And that was a big uproar, like, oh my God, there's change, and this change is bad. And then all of a sudden that became a new norm. Now, Spotify, iTunes, you know, Tidal, YouTube Music, that seems to be 95% of how most people kind of listen to music these days. So, and I'm sure AI and the way that's affecting things will become our new norm. And yeah, it hasn't got there yet because it's so new and it's such a new landscape. Right?
1: Yeah, one of my friends came to me and she showed me the song and it was beautiful. We you know, loved it. And then after the song, she said that AI made it. And I was like, what? You know,
0: it's crazy.
1: I know. And the other day I was just doing on ChatGPT AI, and I got it to write me a song, and she wrote the most beautiful song, words and all of that. So I see how it is shifting, and it's making, I don't know, if we can look at it in a sense like perhaps there are tools to help as such, because I'm with you, it's only going to get bigger, that space of AI. It's not going anywhere anytime soon, and I feel like we need all those that are afraid of it perhaps need to do a little bit more digging into it or tutuing with it, I guess. But back to Catch Fire and reggae music. You know, to me, it's kind of always been themes of like healing, you know, messages of hope, almost, you know, and stories that are kind of real. Well, when I listen to Catch a Fire, I relate to, you know, in the lyrics. And but yeah, messages of unity, all of their reflections and all of that. How does these ideas of healing, copacentric influence, how Catch a Fire approach writing and particularly in this new album and these new tracks that you guys have got coming with what's happening right now that we see?
0: Yeah, well, it's just these are our stories, right? Like this is we're not trying to tell someone else's story in another country. We're just writing and recording messages that resonate with us. Yeah. And like you say, the kaupapa of healing and unity and kotahitanga and whanaungatanga, not as well as stories of resistance and fighting the good fight, you know, ka whawhai tonu mata, all of those kind of kaupapa things. Those are our stories. So it's just natural to want to express our story through the medium in which we create. Our medium happens to be music. Others are painters. Others are authors. You know, and so forth. So everyone is feeling the same mamai, wanting similar outcomes, it's kind of just a time capsule or a reflection on where we're at. And that goes for artists, whānui, you know, huri no te motu. So that's how we're approaching it, and I'm thinking it's very similar across the board with many other artists. So,
1: huri no te motu, ko te whakanui I te mea, koe nei te marama, pūro o Aotearoa. It is New Zealand Music Month, and I just want to firstly celebrate you guys, but celebrate all of our kaiwaiata, tuku mihi atu ki a koutou ngā kaiwaiata, ngā pēne, e tuku pūoro ana ki kia tātou, you know, and I think with what's happening, music is what we need right now. So celebrating New Zealand Music Month, and on that note, and I look at you guys, Catch a Fire has been a big part of the music scene for many years now, and yet you guys are still creating music that connects with our people across generations. What does it feel like, you know, years later still releasing music? How does it feel? You guys have grown so much and the fan bases are still right behind you.
0: Oh, it's amazing. It really is. I mean, someone told us, you know, 25 years later, we'd still be doing the same thing. That's kind of like reserved for the very few people who are lucky enough to have a fan base who's as loyal as what our fans have been, and it's exciting and now as it's ever been in the past. And I suppose the only difference is when we first started doing a revival, none of us had really set foot in a recording studio, so we were all experiencing things for the first time. And now, you know, so many albums later, and just our experiences, just traveling the world and being in studios, we bring all of that knowledge together with us when recording. But the excitement, that's still there. You're still a little kid. You know what I mean? We're old kids now, but it's still that same feeling that of releasing art. I don't want to get all deep and crazy on you, but it's amazing where art comes from, because you know the silence is nothing there. Then all of a sudden you've got a rangi, you've got music, then you've got lyrics, and then you've got melodies that weave all this together, and then you've got this emotional connection to your music because you've written it. But then when you see that resonated from your fans and from your listeners and what it means to them, and whether they play it on their wedding day or whether they're playing TV when they're doing a March TV show.
1: Back in the early days too, man.
0: I'm talking like early 2000s, mid 2000s. We were like, how is this Māori band from Waikato on this Australian program, you know? But hey, you never know where your music goes and how it gets there and who it resonates with. So to try and answer your question, bro, it's as exciting now as it ever was when we first started.
1: I feel like, and correct me if I'm wrong, the music and what's influencing Aotearoa here than what we are kind of jamming to or what floats our boat this day and age, and you've probably seen how New Zealand music has moved through many different eras and influences, what stands out. But to you, what stands out to you the most about how the industry and the sound Aotearoa music has, and how has it changed? What makes us, because right now I think we're, in my opinion, we're in like a renaissance of listening to our own music. As opposed to in the 90s, we were real heavy with the, you know, R&B, hip-hop, rap, and right now, if you flick through the radios right now, Te Reo Māori's right in there, and all in the Pākehā radios as well. And you know, you got our own background. I'm thinking we are loving our own sound. And what do you think is influencing that kind of that shift in the way we are consuming music and what's making us really love our own music?
0: Yeah, I think a large part of that is the quality of our music can now rival, you know, music released overseas. Whereas, you know, back in the 90s and early 2000s, probably the level of product may not have been as good. So you could you could tell New Zealand music or produce music from overseas music. There was just a sound or a professionalism or a certain thing that stood out. Whereas now, man, the lines are blurred to the point where you can't even tell whether something was produced in a bedroom in South Auckland or whether it was made in a, you know, million-dollar studio in America, or whether now it's even AI-generated. Like, so I think that's a big thing as to how... So now that we've got that skill set, we can now tell our stories with that quality control now. You can have our songs play alongside, you know, Kendrick and Drake and whoever else you're into, or whatever style of music you're into, and it be on par. So and then the other big one is technology, access to technology. You know, laptops, probably what we're talking to each other on now, supersedes most studios that we had back 20 years ago. So just being able to have access to this amazing tool and resource would be another one. So I could probably go on with social media and YouTube as well. They've all been major parts of how it's all why things are the way they are now.
1: And just touching on that, has that affected Catch a Fire and reaching audiences, like that new kind of streaming way? Has that made any kind of effect on you fellas and the way you release music?
0: 100%. I mean, like, going back to the old days, when streaming, or not even streaming, just sharing files, that's actually how we broke overseas markets. We didn't do it intentionally. We had no plan. I remember when we first went to Hawaii back in the early 2000s, it's only because someone from Hawaii came over, grabbed all our music on MP3, took it back to Hawaii, and started playing it there. Then all of a sudden our fan base grew there, to the point where most Hawaiians thought Catch a Fire was a Hawaiian band. So, and then now you fast forward it with social media and that. So now you're reaching all corners of the earth at a phenomenal rate, you know. And like I said, you don't know whether the music is even from Aotearoa or from the opposite side of the world. And you know, these things here, mate, how much access to music and artists and stuff is instant. So, yeah.
1: You just... Yeah. Well, New Zealand Music Month, and I want to say koutou te tei o ngā pēne tuakana I tēnei wā. Pakeke o te motu, reo waiata, so me pakanui kātika I a koutou. Any words that you want to say to all those upcoming artists out there, and what are your thoughts about the aspiring Māori artists that are coming out right now?
0: It's all quite cliche stuff that first comes to mind, but it's cliche probably because it resonates to be true, given what I've seen and heard. But you know, focus, belief, for those who this is your calling, there's going to be a million hurdles along the way because nothing comes easy. And we were for this band. I mean, this band was, they had no plan B. I'm not advocating this as advice, but one thing that Catch a Fire had was just a massive belief and the refusal to let hurdles and walls stop us and push through. So it's never been plain sailing. It's never been easy from day one through to now. But one thing that is a constant is belief. Work ethic as well, yeah. So, and those are the same principles that I would say to new and aspiring artists is, belief. Oh man, there's so many things. Team, whānau, like who's in your team? Producer, writer, manager, whoever you need in your team. It's so hard to do everything by yourself. So surround yourself with people who will obviously help you get you to your goal. Nothing's easy.
1: There's a single person that has said, you know, surrounding yourself with people and the right people, you know, and tika. And
0: Eva Koro Kato. Takes a village.
1: Hey, so what's coming up for Catch a Fire?
0: What is coming up with Catch Fire? So we are supposed to, so we've just finished a few shows in Hawaii and Guam. That was an amazing experience. We've got a 50th in the band this Saturday, so there you go. That's what's coming up. Tomorrow, we're actually off to a birthday party, one of the boys in the band. But seriously, in September, we've got US. In October and November, we've got Australia. And fingers crossed, I'm not even sure if I should be saying this, but I'm going to say it. Please, no one's told me I can't say it. Hopefully, fingers crossed, we're returning to Europe and the UK. November, December. So there's a lot of things planned between now and the end of the year. In addition to that, releasing Revival 2.0 in its entirety with all the guest artists and reviving those 20-year-old tracks. It's all happening on all fronts and gearing up for a massive summer in 27.
2: E mihi ana ki a ara. Te uri no Ngāti Koroki Kahukura me ngā haringa ake o Catch a Fire. Te marama o Pūro e Karema, that's what it's about. It's about celebrating New Zealand Music Month. Kia kōkiri tōri ngā waiata o tēnei haora, kia tahuri ake tātou ki te upoko o te haora o te iwa.

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I want to give a big shout out to our kaihaka, all those who are preparing right now for the whanganui ātara, pōneke Kapahaka Regionals taking place on the 17th of June. 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

0: 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Big shout out to Catch a Fire for joining us earlier on the show as well. 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

kia ora. Life's busy, we know that. But here's the thing, your vote does matter. Ki te kore koe e pōti, you're letting someone else make the decisions for you, and haven't we Māori cop that. 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

0: Veterans Affairs would like to invite all Wellington, Porirua and Kapiti veterans to a forum on May 27. 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Te Tari Whakatau has received a draft deed of mandate from the Ngāti Whakahimo Claims Trust, who seek to represent Ngāti Whakahimo in negotiations for the final settlement of all their historical treaty claims. To see the draft deed of mandate and provide submissions or feedback, please visit consultations.justice.govt.nz and search Whakahimo or email submissions at tearawhiti.govt.nz before 11pm on the 14th of June.
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is how we do.